0: 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I've got the music sorted for you on smooth. 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
18: Adelaide's traffic on smooth. In Walkerville, a crash on North East Road near Northcote Terrace. Emergency waterworks are underway on Port Rush Road near Taylor Avenue at Paynham. In the East End, Grundle Street will close between East Terrace and Frome Street from 4:30 this afternoon until 11 tonight for the final day of Illuminate Adelaide. Mostly sunny today with a high of 17. Right now it's 13 degrees. See any dramas or delays? Call the traffic hotline direct 1300 595 937. That's the latest traffic on Smooth FM Adelaide.
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0: Smooth, and thanks for spending your morning with me. The boys are going to look after you for the rest of the day. Richard is about to jump in the chair. David Campbell, Ty Frost, Cam Daddo, later tonight with lots more feel-good music. Best way to spend a Sunday. You have a good one, and I'll catch you next weekend, bright and early from 6. Bye.
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1: Adelaide's traffic on Smooth.
13: In Walkerville, a crash on North East Road near Northcote Terrace. Emergency waterworks are underway on Portrush Road near Taylor Avenue at Paynham. In the East End, Rundle Street will close between East Terrace and Frome Street from 4:30 this afternoon until 11 tonight for the final day of Illuminate Adelaide. Mostly sunny today with a high of 17. Right now it's 13 degrees. See any dramas or delays, call the traffic hotline direct 1300 595 937. That's the latest traffic on Smooth FM Adelaide.
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14: Hello, I'm Eleanor Quirk. Two US troops are dead and another is missing as the Middle East conflict continues to escalate. The Iranian strikes on American assets in Jordan follow a collapse of the month-old peace agreement, with Iran warning it will continue to strike if the US retaliates. Former Australian ambassador to the US, Arthur Sinodina, says political pressure is now mounting on Donald Trump.
15: Particularly with the midterms coming, the more pressure on the president. The question is, what can he do without further entangling the US on the ground? Because once ground troops are involved, he's in real trouble politically in the US, because that's the last thing Americans want. They were told no more forever wars.
14: Officials in Laos say they don't have enough evidence to lay charges over the deaths of two Australian teenagers because autopsies weren't carried out. Laotian police say they don't have sufficient evidence into what killed Holly Morton Bowles and Bianca Jones, who were among six tourists who died after drinking methanol. It comes as our government issues fresh travel advice for the country, warning of the high rate of crime and a lack of transparency in the justice system. Pauline Hanson has doubled down on her immigration stance, making her position known at a Conservative conference in London. The One Nation leader defending her actions to appear on a far-right podcast while warning Australia's headed in the direction of England.
16: Do I want our country to become like England? No. And do not apologise for being white. I'm sick of this, hearing about white privilege.
14: And Mel C has tied the knot with her Australian boyfriend Chris Dingwall. Her former bandmates the Spice Girls minus Victoria among the guests at the low-key ceremony in the British countryside this weekend. The 52-year-old previously describing how she met the Australian model.
17: So I'm in London and I like match up with this guy in Sydney, but I did have a DJ tour planned and I thought, well, he's really cute. This is worth pursuing. Thought, even if it's just dinner, he could buy me dinner, right? So I landed at 7 o'clock that morning. I stayed awake, I kept busy all day, and I went on our first date that night.
14: Footy action today. First up, Richmond taking on the Hawks at the G. The Suns hoping to get back on the winners list when they host the Bulldogs, and Essendon's taking on an informed Giants side at Marvel. And Collingwood coach Craig McRae says it was an honour to be part of the traditional rivalry clash with the Blues, the Pies taking the 21-point win.
18: There's a rivalry for a reason. This goes back in time, and we step in. We're honouring it. Our jumper has history and we're custodians, and as long as I'm sitting here, to our 83,000 fans, we promise to put on a show against our arch enemy that we should be proud of.
14: And you're up to date on the latest from the newsroom.
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0: Oh, what a perfect song for a Sunday morning here on Smooth. It's Richard Wilkins. Well, it's a good time to head off to the Garden Centre today. Do you go to one that's like a, you know, the garden lover's paradise with the cafe, all the outdoor furniture, the homewares, the pots, and of course, all the plants? I love going and picking up something to stick in the garden or in a pot in the house. What a joy it is. Aren't we lucky to have so many great garden centres around? From your happy place to where feel-good music lives, we have more favourites next on Smooth.
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12: Adelaide's traffic on Smooth. In Walkerville, a crash clearing on Northeast Road near Northcote Terrace. Emergency waterworks are underway on Portrush Road near Taylor Avenue at Paynham. In the East End, Rundle Street will close between East Terrace and Frome Street from 4:30 this afternoon until 11 tonight. Mostly sunny today with a high of 17. Right now it's 14 degrees. See any dramas or delays? Call the traffic hotline direct 1300 595 937. That's the latest traffic on Smooth FM Adelaide.
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0: Oh, that is such a special song, and I'm so happy I got to share it with you this morning. Thank you for your company. It's Richard Wilkins with you. And if part of the Sunday routine is to wander down to the local cafe for a coffee, please take us with you on the Smooth Player and get ready to strut down with the best music coming up next on Smooth.
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16: Adelaide's traffic on Smooth.
17: In Walkerville, a crash clearing on Northeast Road near Northcote Terrace. Emergency waterworks are underway on Portrush Road near Taylor Avenue at Paynham. In the East End, Rundle Street will be closed between East Terrace and Frome Street from 4:30 this afternoon until 11 tonight for the final day of Illuminate. Mostly sunny today with a high of 17. Right now it's 16 degrees. See any dramas or delays? Call the traffic hotline direct 1300 595 937. That's the latest traffic on Smooth FM Adelaide.
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13: Hello, I'm Eleanor Quirk. Tensions in the Middle East are at boiling point after two American soldiers were killed in an Iranian missile attack. The pair were at a base in Jordan with another US troop missing following the strike. Iran's warned more strikes will be ramped up if the US retaliates. AMP Chief Economist Shane Oliver says if the conflict doesn't ease, the global economy will suffer.
15: Obviously, uncertainty remains very high around what will happen in the Middle East with the oil price. Strait of Hormuz remains blocked. There's a cycle of escalating attacks between the US and Iran.
13: The families of methanol poisoning victims Holly Bowles and Bianca Jones have received another blow. Investigators in Laos say a lack of evidence means they won't lay serious charges over their deaths because no autopsy was carried out. The issue is set to be raised when Foreign Minister Penny Wong meets with her Laotian counterpart next week. The opposition's cautioning Labor against bending to demands from unions who are opposed to artificial intelligence. The federal government's laid out a plan to regulate AI amid concerns over its impact on jobs and the environment. Labor members and union officials will meet next week to discuss the policy, but Deputy Liberal Leader Jane Hume says the government needs to take a pragmatic approach.
18: Unions having veto over whether a private sector organisation can adopt new technology to make itself more productive, to make itself more successful. That's a little bit like saying unions could have a veto of whether companies could adopt email technology.
13: And a wedding guest of Taylor Swift and Travis Kelce has admitted he nearly missed out on his invitation because he thought it was a hoax. Investment executive Jonathan Thomas says the celebrity pair contacted guests via text message, which he dismissed as spam.
19: I got this text that said, "This is from Taylor and Travis. I promise it's not spam."
20: No way.
19: And I deleted it. And, you know, a couple of days later, it comes in again, and it just kept coming in. And eventually, I blocked the number. My phone rings. It's Travis. And he goes, "Hey, JT, you're like one of the only people that hasn't responded to the wedding invitation."
13: Richmond and Hawthorn kicking off today's footy action at the MCG. Then the Suns will be hoping to turn their form around when they face the Bulldogs. Dogs coach Luke Beveridge says they're prepared for a determined Gold Coast side.
21: You're always going down that track of anticipating that they'll play their best game. And regardless of whatever negative publicity they've had, they've been on this journey trying to win every week like us. And we know how determined they will be to change the storyline.
13: And you're up to date on the latest from the newsroom.
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0: You know, I have a song that you didn't know you needed today until you're going to hear it very shortly. The kind that'll make relaxing a little easier, especially after a busy weekend. And why don't you consider this song a little Sunday treat? Thank you for listening to Smooth.
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0: Oh, there you go. What a great song for a Sunday. Richard Wilkins here on Smooth. You know, winter is the perfect time for some comfort food. Got all the excuses you need. What do you like? Do you like a slow-cooked beef stew or something? Spaghetti meatballs? For me, I don't know how you go past a lamb roast. With roast potatoes, plenty of mint sauce, maybe some peas, pumpkin on the side. Bit of gravy? What's the matter with that? Huh? Absolutely nothing. You get busy in the kitchen. I'll play a song that's going to go down an absolute treat right here on Smooth.
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4: Adelaide's traffic on Smooth.
5: In Walkerville, a crash clearing on North East Road near Northcote Terrace. Emergency waterworks are underway on Portrush Road near Taylor Avenue at Paynham. In the East End, Rundle Street will close between East Terrace and Frome Street from 4:30 this afternoon until 11 tonight for the final day of Illuminate Adelaide. Mostly sunny today with a high of 17, right now at 16 degrees. See any dramas or delays, call the traffic hotline direct, 1300 595 937. That's the latest traffic on Smooth FM Adelaide.
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0: Oh, am I doing a good job today? What? How good is the music? Loving your company today. I hope you're having a fabulous weekend. If it's all happening at your place, if you're hosting friends and family for a special lunch, we have the music sorted. I think that's what you should do. It's too cold to go outside. Just get them around home. It means you don't have to go anywhere. Know what I mean? A song for the whole gang, next on Smooth.
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13: Emergency waterworks are underway on Portrush Road near Taylor Avenue at Paynham. In the East End, Rundle Street will close between East Terrace and Frome Street from 4:30 this afternoon until 11 tonight for the final day of Illuminate Adelaide. Roadworks continue on Brighton Road near Harrow Road at Somerton Park as well. Mostly sunny today with a high of 17. Right now it's 17 degrees. See any dramas or delays, call the traffic hotline direct 1300 595 937. That's the latest traffic on Smooth FM Adelaide.
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15: Hello, I'm Eleanor Quirk. The Middle East is again on the brink of all-out war after the US launched fresh airstrikes in reaction to an Iranian attack that's killed two American troops. Another US soldier remains missing following the strike in Jordan, with Iran warning it will ramp up attacks if the US retaliates. Despite the escalation, former Australian ambassador to the US, Arthur Sinodina, says it's unlikely Australian boots will be on the ground.
16: Certainly not under this government. I don't get any impression that this government would put troops on the ground. There might be some forms of background support. We already give some types of background support, but I'd be staggered if we were to put troops on the ground.
15: A number of emergency services are threatening to boycott the federal government's new disaster warning system. All mobile phones will receive a test Oz alert notification later this month before the platform's officially rolled out in October. But some first responders won't be using the system because it's incompatible with landlines and the alerts disappear once they're read. Opposition Senator Paul Scar says Labor needs to address the issues immediately.
17: You're going to make an investment of over $100 million, it's absolutely crucial that every frontline emergency service is using this system. So this is above politics. We've got to get this right.
15: Pauline Hanson has addressed a political conference in London, doubling down on her tough stance on immigration. The One Nation leader telling the audience Australia is bursting at the seams.
18: The greatest disaster that we've seen in Australia under this current Albanese Labor Greens government is mass migration. Under the current government, we've brought in 2 million people into the country. We can't cope with it.
15: High-profile social media influencers Andrew and Tristan Tate have been arrested by federal authorities in Miami. US marshals took the brothers into custody after a request from law enforcement overseas. British prosecutors have confirmed they want to extradite the brothers to the UK to face criminal charges. And Mel C has tied the knot with her Australian boyfriend, Chris Dingwall. The Spice Girls minus Posh among the guests at the ceremony held at a Georgian mansion in the British countryside. Richmond's gearing up to take on Hawthorn at the MCG today, then the Suns hoping to harness their home ground advantage when they face the Bulldogs. Gold Coast Sam Collins says they're confident they can get out of their rush.
19: Yeah, we're in a bit of a tough spot at the moment, so we're looking forward to playing a good game against the Dogs this week. We're looking forward to getting back to playing with some freedom, playing with some flair and putting on a show that our fans will be proud of.
15: And later on, the Bombers meet the Giants at Marvel. And you're up to date on the latest from the newsroom.
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0: Well, I reckon one of the best things about Sunday is catching your favourite song on the radio. 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

0: Oh, I love that. More Music Sundays on Smooth. It's Richard here. Well, what do you love doing on a Sunday afternoon? Do you watch the sport on the telly? I do. Do you like binging a telly show? I do that as well. Do you go shopping online? I don't do that. I do like a jigsaw puzzle, though, or a game of Monopoly or a board game. Or what about reading a book? Remember them, those things that you've got on the shelf over there? I've got back into reading. I was off it for a little while. Don't know why. I love it. Theatre of the mind, isn't it? You enjoy what you're up to as long as you've got Smooth on the radio, of course. Whatever it is, you have my wholehearted support. And we're back soon after a quick break.
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0: Well, there you go. Thank you so much for making Smooth your weekend choice. I love your company on a Saturday and a Sunday. Richard Wilkin signing off and handing over to David Campbell. You have fun with him. I'll be back next weekend on Smooth, Saturday and Sunday from 10 a.m. Till then, you be good, be kind, and be careful. 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
14: You might need some patience. It is busy along Greenhill Road at Goodwood Road intersection, slow along the Southeastern Freeway Crossroad intersection, and emergency waterworks continue on Portrush Road near Taylor Avenue. Traffic a little slow in the area. In the East End, Arundel Street will be closed between East Terrace and Frome Street from 4:30 this afternoon until 11 tonight. See any dramas or delays? Call the traffic hotline direct 1300 595 937. That's the latest traffic on Smooth FM Adelaide. We'll
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0: Oh, that still hits me, that song. I know I'm an 80s head, but so good. Mike and Mechanics there on Smooth. It's David Campbell here. Team, I finally saw what many people call the movie of the year. That is Obsession. It's out now on Apple, so you can like rent it or buy it for like $25. This movie was made for under $1 million, has done $500 million at the box office. It's incredible. This movie does so much. It's not just about horror. It's about dynamics between couples and agency. And, oh, it's remarkable. And then you just deep dive on all the videos online. So please check it out and be in with everybody else talking about this. And I'll be back with Kim Wilde on Smooth.
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0: Smooth keeps things rolling along, am I right? It's David Campbell here. Hope you have a great Sunday out there. And you're getting things done, you're getting your steps up. Well, I'll talk about that more in a second, but if you are going out there, take us with you on the Smooth Player. We'll help you get around the corner, over the hill, and back home, because we ain't in Kansas anymore, Toto. But Toto's going to be here next.
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13: Adelaide's traffic on Smooth.
14: Ian Hilton, look out for delays northbound on South Road at Sir Donald Bradman Drive, Kensington Park. It's busy northbound on Glenburn Road at the Parade. Unley, look out for delays both ways on Unley Road at Waddle Street. Emergency waterworks are underway on Portrush Road near Taylor Avenue at Paynham. And in the East End, Rundle Street will close between East Terrace and Frome Street from 4:30 this afternoon for the final day of Illuminate Adelaide. See any dramas or delays, call the traffic hotline direct, 1300 595 937. That's the latest traffic on Smooth FM Adelaide.
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0: stuck with you, one of the great songs by Huey Lewis and the News. It's David Campbell here on Smooth. And Huey came up on my algorithm this week because, you know, he can't sing anymore because he's fully deaf. So he's got a cochlear implant and he's got a hearing aid in the other and he can't pitch notes anymore. And that's so sad. But also, he was so open about it. It was really cool and made me deep dive on all of his great music that we play here on Smooth. Don't go anywhere. I've got Sugar Babes. They're going to push the button next on Smooth.
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0: What a great song. It's David Campbell here on Smooth. Thanks for tuning in. And if you are closing up the cafe because it's nearly 3 o'clock, time to go home, thanks for having Smooth on in the background. We appreciate it. A punter singing along when they're ordering their latte, that's the dream. That is the dream. If you are singing along in the car, though, Dancing in the Dark, The Boss is coming up next for you on Smooth.
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10: Adelaide's traffic on Smooth.
11: In Evandale, look out for a crash on Payne Road eastbound at Stephen Terrace. Wayville delays both ways on Greenhill Road at Goodwood Road. South Plimpton also busy westbound on Cross Road at Marion Road. Roadworks continue on Brighton Road near Harrow Road at Somerton Park, Marion Road near Sturt Road at Sturt, and Grand Junction Road near Canopus Avenue at Hope Valley. See any dramas or delays? Call the traffic hotline direct 1300 595 937. That's the latest traffic on Smooth FM Adelaide.
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0: Here is a little bit of a life hack for you for a Monday morning tomorrow. Kelly Golding, Kelly G, splitting the G tomorrow morning at 5:30. I'm just trying to, you know, riff on brands for her. That's what I'm going to get 10% of that cut. But don't forget, she's going to be there brightening up your day in the morning. All right, let me brighten up your day now with some Toni Braxton.
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0: Sweet Dreams, the Eurythmics. It's David Campbell here on Smooth. And don't be surprised if the Eurythmics turn up tomorrow. I feel like everybody is doing the FIFA closing ceremony. So you got Jennifer Hudson doing the American National Anthem, of course. Then there's an 11-minute halftime show. Madonna, Shakira, BTS. This is all curated by Coldplay's Chris Martin. Justin Bieber's going to be there. Whether he's going to do a YouTube thing, I don't know. He's just there with his laptop in the corner, just flicking through stuff, some vertical videos. I don't know what he's going to do. Ice House won't be there, but they'll be with us here next on Smooth.
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0: Smooth Sundays. That's how we do it. That's how we roll. Thank you so much, as always. It is David Campbell here. The session's over, but don't forget, Ty's in next. He's got some Go West. They're coming out to Australia soon. And some Tina Turner. So stick around for Ty, and I'll see you next Saturday and Sunday from 1 o'clock. Until then, I love you. Bye.
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10: Adelaide's traffic on Smooth.
11: In Hilton, look out for delays northbound on South Road at Sir Donald Bradman Drive, Kensington Park. Busy northbound on Glenburn Road at the parade as well. Unley, we are still seeing delays both ways on Unley Road at Wattle Street. Emergency waterworks are underway on Port Rush Road near Taylor Avenue at Paynham. And look out for roadworks on Grand Junction Road near Canopus Avenue at Hope Valley. See any dramas or delays, call the traffic hotline direct 1300 595 937. That's the latest traffic on Smooth FM Adelaide.
0: It is always a delight to hang out on the weekends with David Campbell and Richard Wilkins and Melissa Doyle, all playing your feel-good music, which is exactly what I'm doing for you as well. Hello, it's Ty. Here's Glenn Frey.
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0: 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Phil Collins, you can't hurry, love. Great to have you here. Oh, it's Ty Frost. Have you got an early morning in front of you? World Cup final is happening tomorrow. 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Because of our colleague Simon Diaz, I'm definitely a Spain supporter. 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

0: 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This is Smooth FM with the Feel Good. Hello, it's Ty Frost. Have you got a Christmas tree up at your place? There's a few that have got the decorations hanging back on and the baubles. A lot of Christmas and July celebrations. I mean, it's the right temperature to be able to get out your Christmas jumper. Enjoy if you've got some Michael Bublé Christmas album in your future. More Feel Good with me next at Smooth FM after we check the traffic around town.
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13: In the East End, Rundle Street is closed between East Terrace and Frome Street until 11 tonight for the final day of Illuminate Adelaide. Look out for roadworks on Brighton Road near Harrow Road at Somerton Park. South Plimpton still seeing delays westbound on Cross Road at Marion Road. And in Kensington Park, underpace northbound on Glenburn Road at the Parade. See any dramas or delays, call the traffic hotline direct 1300 595 937. That's the latest traffic on Smooth FM Adelaide.
0: 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How will I know? 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Feels good on the weekend now with Laura Branigan.
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0: Love that groove. It's Smooth FM for the weekend. It feels good with more music and less talk. Sam Smith, Dancing with a Stranger. Did I get you strutting around the house? I hope so. To Bee Gees, Staying Alive. Hello, it's Ty. Great to have you here singing along with the songs. John Farnham, Pressure Down. Probably going to make that happen with you next here at Smooth. And before six, You Spin Me Round Like a Record, baby. Dead or alive.
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0: More music and less talk. Love playing you these songs for a weekend. It feels good. Hello, it's Ty Frost. Have you been off to the movies this weekend? Have you seen The Odyssey? Isn't that a ginormous movie? I've not yet seen it. I want to see it on the biggest screen possible. I don't think it's going to be as good on the telly at home. It's one of those ones you got to go to the cinema for. Looks ginormous. Christopher Nolan, what a legend. Check the traffic, and then Kylie Minogue gets us back into the feel-good here at Smooth FM.
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9: At Paynham, unscheduled waterworks are underway on Port Rush Road around Taylor Avenue. Traffic is slow in both directions, particularly for the southbound run, with a slow run beyond Paynham Road. In the east end of the city, roads are now closed for the final day of Illuminate Adelaide, including Rundle Street between East Terrace and Frome Street until 11 o'clock tonight. At Harndorf, slowing for the inbound run on the southeastern freeway, with works underway around Mount Barker Road. Elsewhere, a fairly good run around the airport for Sir Donald Bradman Drive and Tapleys Hill Road in all directions. That's the latest traffic on Smooth FM Adelaide.
10: You know, next to no time, it'll be finals action in the AFL. 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
2: I'm Rod. This is Chris. We live in Anglevale. 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
2: 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Like, this is our forever home. It's taken us 50 years to get here, but this is it.
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0: If you're a supporter of Spain or Argentina in the World Cup, I know you might be keen for an early night because it's going to be an early morning, but the excitement levels probably won't let you do that. Hello, it's Ty. 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

0: Desiree, you got to be it smooth with more music and less talk. Lots of great songs in there for you. Makes it feel good on the weekend. And he is here tonight, as he is seven nights a week, Cameron Daddo. It is delightful to have him here at Smooth. 9 o'clock, lots of feel-good songs. If you're just winding down the day or if you're still at it at work, Cameron's delightful company, and he's here tonight at 9 at Smooth.
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3: What happens after Happily Ever After? 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

0: 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Always enjoy spending a Sunday night with you. Hello, it's Ty Frost. I've got a bit more time to play more music for you before Cam comes in, including Snow Patrol Chasing Cars. Remember the Time, Michael Jackson. 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

0: 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Britney Spears, Baby One More Time. In fact, there was one in the last 24 hours. I haven't clicked on it. More feel good on the way for you next, including an absolutely legendary song from Fleetwood Mac, Little Lies at Smooth FM.
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0: 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Cameron Daddo in next, and he's got a whole bunch of real good songs on the way for you. You're the Voice, John Farnham. It's a song to sing at the top of your lungs. Is it too late to do that? Adele, Someone Like You on the way next as well. 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

0: Feeling good on Smooth with Ronan Keating. We've hit the back end of July. How's your calendar looking for the rest of the month? Got some things to look forward to? Hope so. Now we've got a couple of family events to enjoy. Always good to have something to look forward to. Like the music. Stay with me. UB40 and Chrissy Hynde next for your Sunday night here on Smooth.
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0: Oh, that is just the song we needed to hear. And if you've got a big week ahead, more songs to help you get into the right headspace. I'm Cam Datto. 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
0: 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Hoping you've had a great weekend. Can't think of a better way to kick off the hour. Here's Maroon 5. She Will Be Loved.
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0: More music, less talk on Smooth. Love that. Thompson Twins, Hold Me Now. Didn't that hit the spot if you've tuned in on the Smooth player? 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

0: Love it. More just like that on the way. Sending positive vibes. 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
0: 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House is nice and quiet now. It's a good time to reflect on the day. Doesn't it feel like time goes slower when we stop rushing around everywhere? It's such a good feeling. It's Cam Datto on Smooth, encouraging more of that. Another hour of your favourites are coming up, starting with the Backstreet Boys. 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

0: Feeling good on Smooth. Pretty song from Richard Marx. I see that the Emmys have put their nominated TV series and movies out. The ceremony's in September. Got the Diplomat, The Pit, Slow Horses, Shrinking, Hacks, The Bear. I mean, that's a tip of the iceberg. So many great shows. So little time. I'll leave you to plan your viewing list while I get Sam Smith ready to play. Stay with me. I'm Cam Datto and you are on Smooth.
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1: And that, my friend, is how we do it. Smooth, bringing all the feel good, ready to leap right into Monday. 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Love your company. Cameron Daddo, thanks so much. As always, I'll leave you with this. 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Dream big. Bye for now.
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1: And he passes it. The striker comes inside. 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
10: Adelaide's traffic on Smooth.
11: Good morning. Roads closed outbound in Hillier due to a burst water main, Anglebale Road at Pearson Road, a detour via Stebbenheath and Dalkeith Road. Works continuing later this morning, Somerton Park, Brighton Road near Harrow Road. Also Sturt Marion Road near Sturt Road, Alberton Port Road in Hillier, Anglebale Road near Andrews Road. Slow down for a speed camera, Darley Road, Paradise. See any dramas or delays, call the traffic hotline direct 1300 595 937. It's the latest traffic on Smooth FM Adelaide.
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12: Good morning, Amelia Roper-Hart with your latest news update. The conflict in the Middle East has escalated and the United States are launching fresh strikes against Iran following the deaths of two American soldiers in an Iranian attack on a military base in Jordan. The US State Department's also issued a worldwide travel advisory warning of possible flight disruptions and attacks targeting US interests overseas. The federal government will legislate a digital duty of care to protect Australians from potential harms posed by artificial intelligence. The Albanese government says the new laws will require AI companies to build safety into their products by design, while planned privacy reforms aim to better protect Australians' personal data. Both One Nation and the Coalition have gained ground in the latest news poll. The survey shows One Nation's primary votes risen to 30%, level with Labor, whose support has now fallen to its lowest level since 2022. Support for the Coalition's also increased by 2 percentage points, up to 19%. Overseas and in the UK, King Charles is set to ask Andy Burnham to form government after he was confirmed as the new leader of the Labour Party. Mr. Burnham is set to become the UK's fifth Prime Minister in 7 years. And controversial social media influencers Andrew and Tristan Tate are in custody. They were arrested in the United States in connection with rape and sex trafficking charges that were filed in the United Kingdom. Updating sport, the Bombers have snapped their 12-game losing streak with a thrilling 3-point win over the GWS Giants. Star forward Nate Caddy left the field during the first quarter after experiencing an irregular heartbeat. Elsewhere, the Bulldogs defeated the Suns while the Hawks thumped the Tigers 122-52. At the British Open, Sam Burns holds the lead after the third round. In Formula One, Kimi Antonelli will start tonight's Belgian Grand Prix from pole position, while Australian Oscar Piastri lines up for seventh on the grid.
13: BP's doubling up on points. 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
12: Partly cloudy with little to no chance of rain today. 17 at the top, currently 12 in the city. That's the latest on Smooth.
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0: Feeling good on Smooth, Charles and Eddie, When I Lie to You. It is the More Music Breakfast Show with Kelly Golding for Monday morning. If you're keeping an eye across the World Cup final, they've just jumped on for the second half. We'll have all the details next in the latest news at 6. 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
1: Adelaide's traffic on Smooth.
5: Watch out for a crash in this city. Angus Street at Pulteney Street. Roads are closed outbound Hillier due to a burst. Water Main, Anglevale Road at Pearson Road. A detour via Stephenheath Road at Dalkeith Road. Works continuing later. Sturt Marion Road near Sturt Road. Hillier, Anglevale Road near Andrews Road. It just be sure to check your speed. Grenfell Road, Banksia Park and Merivale Road, Athelstan. See any dramas or delays? Call the traffic hotline direct 1300 595 937. That's the latest traffic on Smith FM Adelaide.
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6: Good morning, Amelia Roberhart with your latest news update. New polling shows growing concern among Victorians about housing affordability and immigration. An Amplify Australia survey found 80% of Victorians are concerned about the impact of immigration on housing availabilities. The poll also found 65% do not trust the Allan government to improve housing over the next year, up from 59% in the same survey last year. The United States and Iran have exchanged strikes for an eighth consecutive day as tensions in the Middle East continue to escalate. Military officials say the latest attacks were aimed at swiftly punishing Iranian forces following an attack on a US base in Jordan that killed two American soldiers and left another missing. Meanwhile, financial experts around the world are warning the renewed violence in the Middle East is already starting to weigh on share markets, with an update expected later today. Authorities in Laos say they've not been able to determine the cause of deaths of six tourists linked to methanol poisoning in 2024 because their families refused autopsies. Australians Holly Morton-Bowles and Bianca Jones died after a night out. Local police say they don't have enough evidence to establish whether the deaths were caused by the actions of any individual. The Albanese government wants to ensure Aussies are using safe AI. Labor's published a new set of safety priorities, which includes legislating a digital duty of care for big tech companies and strengthening safeguards to protect personal data. And veteran broadcaster Darren Hinch will be farewelled at a state funeral in Melbourne this Arvo. The service at Port Melbourne will be hosted by Darren James and will feature tributes from former colleagues, including Ray Martin. The funeral is set to begin at midday. Updating sport, thousands of football fans have gathered at live sites across the country to watch the FIFA World Cup final between Spain and Argentina on the big screen. For the first time ever, there was a halftime show, including performances from Madonna and Justin Bieber. In the AFL, Adelaide stunned Sydney in wet weather at the SCG, securing a 16-point win. Darcy Fogarty led the way on the scoreboard for the Crows with 4 goals from 20 disposals. The win puts the Crows third on the ladder. And at the British Open, Sam Burns holds the lead after the third round.
7: 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Get double BP rewards or Qantas points until July 28. Turn into BP. Terms, conditions and exclusions apply.
1: Smooth weather.
6: Partly cloudy with little to no chance of rain today. 17 at the top, currently 12 in the city. That's the latest on Smooth.
0: Good morning. It's the More Music Breakfast Show on Smooth Adelaide. Great to have your company bright and early for Monday. Getting ready for a new week. Back to school today too. Lots of feel-good music on the way. Let's get back into it. 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

0: Spandau Ballet, Gold on Smooth. We are playing more music and less talk for breakfast. Hi, it's Kelly Golding for Monday. Thanks for being here and choosing Smooth to kickstart your week. Heading for 17 degrees today. It's currently 11.5 out there at the moment. Not as chilly as the weekend. We'll check the roads back soon with Jamelia Superstar on Smooth.
1: Adelaide's traffic on Smooth.
2: Watch out for a crash at the moment in the city. Angus Street at Pulteney Street. Hillier roads are closed outbound due to a burst water main. Anglevale Road at Pearson Road, a detour via Stephenheath Road and Dalkeith Road. Works continuing later this morning. Albertson Port Road, Sturt Marion Road near Sturt Road and Somerton Park on Brighton Road near Harrow Road. Just be sure to check your speed. Gorge Road, Athelstan. See any dramas or delays, call the traffic hotline direct 1300 595 937. That's the latest traffic on Smith FM Adelaide.

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2: Adelaide's traffic on Smooth.
3: Residual delays after a crash in the city, Angus Street at Pulteney Street. In Hillier, roads are closed outbound due to a burst water main. Anglebale Road at Pearson Road. A detour via Stebbenheath Road and Dowkeith Road. Ongoing works continuing later this morning. Somerton Park, Brighton Road near Harrow Road. Also Sturt Marion Road at Sturt Road. And check your speed, Phillip Highway, Elizabeth South. See any dramas or delays? Call the traffic hotline direct 1300 595 937. That's the latest traffic on Smith FM Adelaide.
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4: Good morning, Amelia Robehart with your latest news update. The conflict in the Middle East is escalating, with the United States launching fresh strikes against Iran following the deaths of two American soldiers in an Iranian attack on a military base in Jordan. The US State Department has also issued a worldwide travel advisory warning of possible flight disruptions and attacks targeting US interests overseas. There's calls for a crackdown on social media platforms who allow the practice of buying and selling bank accounts online. It comes as The Telegraph reveals criminals are buying and selling thousands of Australian bank accounts on social media for as little as $200, which are being used to launder cash stolen from scam victims. According to the ACCC, scammers have already stolen close to $100 million from Aussies this year. Support for the federal government has slipped to its lowest level since Anthony Albanese won the 2022 election. The latest news poll shows the party's dropped to 30%, while One Nation's seen a slight increase in support up to 30%. To overseas and in the UK, King Charles is set to ask Andy Burnham to form government after he was confirmed as the leader of the Labour Party. He's set to become the UK's fifth Prime Minister in 7 years. And controversial social media influencers Andrew and Tristan Tate are in custody after being arrested in the United States in connection with rape and sex trafficking charges that were filed in the UK. Updating sport, plenty of football fans gathering around the country to watch at live sites for the FIFA World Cup final showdown between Spain and Argentina. There's also a first halftime show ever, including performances from Madonna and Justin Bieber. In the AFL, Adelaide stunned Sydney in wet weather at the SCG, securing a 16-point win. Darcy Fogarty led the way on the scoreboard for the Crows with 4 goals from 20 disposals, putting the Crows third on the ladder. And Tasmania set to appoint Ken Hinckley as the inaugural coach of the AFL's newest club, the Devils. Hinckley arrived in Hobart yesterday ahead of the official unveiling at a press conference today.
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2: Smooth weather.
4: Partly cloudy with little to no chance of rain today. 17 at the top, currently 12 in the city. That's the latest on Smooth.
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0: It's a great song, isn't it? Bob Marley and the Wailers, One Love. It is the More Music Breakfast Show on Smooth Adelaide. Great to have you here, Kelly Golding, this morning. 6:43, we are heading for a top of 17 in Adelaide today. It's currently 11.5 outside. We'll check the roads. Hope you're having a nice start to your morning. The Pet Shop Boys on the way next here at Smooth.
1: Adelaide's traffic on Smooth.
2: In Hillier, roads are closed outbound due to a burst. Watermain, Anglevale Road at Pearson Road, a detour via Stebbin Heath and Dalkeith Road. Ongoing works continuing shortly. Somerton Park, Brighton Road near Harrow Road. Also Sturt Marion Road near Sturt Road. Hillier, Anglevale Road near Andrews Road. Jepps Cross, Port Wakefield Road near White Road. Got speeds at 40 affecting city downs. See any dramas or delays? Call the traffic hotline direct 1300 595 937. That's the latest traffic on Smith FM Adelaide. We'll be right back.

0: 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Kelly Golding this morning will have the latest news next at 7, followed by more feel-good music to kickstart your morning, heading for a top of 17 today.
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1: Adelaide's traffic on Smooth.
17: in Hillier. Roads are closed outbound due to a burst. Watermain, Anglevale Road to Pearson Road, a detour via Stebbin Heath and Dalkeith Road. If you're heading towards Mount Barker, we've got a motorbike crash. That's at the Adelaide Road, Wellington Road and Alexandrina Road roundabout. Ongoing works, Keswick on South Road, 40 outbound. Both ways, Campton Park on Morfitt Road and Gilman Eastern Parade near Wicker Road. See any dramas or delays, call the traffic hotline direct 1300 595 937. That's the latest traffic on Smith FM Adelaide.
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18: Good morning, Amelia Robehart with your latest news update. The United States has confirmed yet another soldier's been killed as the conflict in the Middle East escalates further. The service member died during an Iranian drone attack in Iraq. Meantime, unidentified remains have been found in the search for a soldier who was unaccounted for after an early attack on base in Jordan. The federal government will legislate a digital duty of care to protect Australians from potential harms posed by artificial intelligence. The Albanese government says the new laws will require AI companies to build safety into their products by design, while planned privacy reforms aim to better protect Australians' personal data. Both One Nation and the Coalition have gained ground in the latest news poll. The survey shows One Nation's primary vote rising to 30%, level with Labor, whose support has fallen to its lowest levels since 2022. Support for the Coalition also increased by 2 percentage points to 19%. It's been revealed just a quarter of new medicines launched globally in the last decade have been subsidised in Australia. 18 key innovative treatments for cancer, mental illness, cardiology, immunology, rare diseases and infectious disease are not available here under the PBS. The drugs we're missing out on include the first new schizophrenia treatment in a generation and new interventions for narcolepsy and advanced prostate cancer. And tributes are pouring in for celebrated Aussie actor Terrence Donovan, who passed away at the age of 90. His son Jason shared the news, saying his dad was larger than life and a huge character. Donovan appeared on Neighbours and Home and Away and had film roles in Breaker Morant and The Man from Snowy River. Updating sport. For the first time in history, the World Cup final has featured a massive Super Bowl-style halftime show with Madonna, Justin Bieber, Shakira and the Muppets among the performers. It's as thousands of fans gather at live sites across the country to watch the World Cup final showdown between Spain and Argentina. In the AFL, the Bombers have snapped their 12-game losing streak with a thrilling 3-point win over the GWS Giants. Star forward Nate Caddy left the field during the first quarter after experiencing an irregular heartbeat. Elsewhere, the Bulldogs defeated the Suns while the Hawks thumped the Tigers 122-52.
14: 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Terms, conditions and exclusions apply.
1: Smooth weather.
18: Partly cloudy with little to no chance of rain today. 17 at the top, currently 12 in the city. That's the latest on Smooth.
0: Good morning. It is the More Music Breakfast Show on Smooth. Hi, it's Kelly Golding for Monday. Beautiful sky out there. Lots of feel-good music on the way for back to school today. Amy Winehouse, it's Rehab on Smooth.
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0: Feeling good on Smooth, playing more music and less talk for breakfast with Donna Summer. Back to routine today after the school holidays. Hope you're getting into the swing of things. 17 in Adelaide today. We'll check those roads if you're already out and about. Then Janet Jackson and Luther Vandross continuing the Feel Good Music for your Monday.
1: Adelaide's traffic on Smooth.
2: In Hillier, roads are closed outbound due to a burst. Watermain, Anglevale Road to Pearson Road, a detour via Stebbin Heath and Dalkeith Road. If you're heading towards Mount Barker, we've got a motorbike crash. That's at the Adelaide Road, Wellington Road and Alexandrina Road roundabout. Ongoing works, Keswick on South Road, 40 outbound. Both ways, Campton Park on Morfitt Road and Gilman Eastern Parade near Wicker Road. See any dramas or delays, call the traffic hotline direct 1300 595 937. That's the latest traffic on Smith FM Adelaide.

0: Karma Chameleon Culture Club on Smooth Adelaide, playing more music and less talk for breakfast, heading for a top of 17 in Adelaide today. Nice morning out there. Hope you're enjoying it if you're out perhaps on a morning walk. 7:30 news on the way next. I've got the Eurythmics on the way and Torn, Natalie Imbruglia.
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8: Adelaide's traffic on Smooth.
9: Watch out for a breakdown in Crayfords West on the freeway up track near the Meesdays ramp. Roads are closed outbound in Hillier, Jittawa, Burrs, Watermain, Anglevale Road at Pearson Road, a detour via Stebbenheath and Dalkeith Road. If you're heading towards Mount Barker, we have a motorbike crash at the Adelaide Road, Wellington Road and Alexandrina Road roundabout. And just be sure to check your speed, Kelly Road, Modbury North and Lyons Road, Windsor Garden. See any dramas or delays? Call the traffic hotline direct 1300 595 937. That's the latest traffic on Smith FM Adelaide.
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10: Morning, Amelia Robahart with your latest news update. There have been more US casualties in the Middle East as the conflict continues to escalate. Military officials say unidentified remains have been discovered during the search for a service member who was unaccounted for in an attack on a base in Jordan, which killed two others. Another soldier has also died in Iraq. It comes as financial experts are warning the renewed violence in the Middle East is already starting to weigh on share markets right across the world. Domestic violence advocates have urged victims with hidden safe phones to prepare for an Australian-wide test alert next week. The test for the data emergency warnings at 2 p.m. next Monday will automatically prompt phones and cellular-connected smartwatches and tablets to vibrate and play a 10-second siren with an alert. The latest news poll shows support for One Nation's recovered, while the coalition's also gained some ground. One Nation has a primary vote of 30%, which is now on par with Labor, while the coalition has improved to 19%. Voter dissatisfaction with Anthony Albanese also increasing, but he does remain the preferred Prime Minister. The World Health Organization's released its first update to dementia prevention guidelines in 7 years, saying up to 45% of dementia risk could be prevented or delayed. It's recommended people avoid air pollution from fireplaces and vehicle emissions and eliminate risk factors like tobacco, alcohol, not exercising, diabetes and high blood pressure. And veteran broadcaster Darren Hinch will be farewelled at a state funeral in Melbourne this afternoon. The service at Port Melbourne Timber Yard will be hosted by Darren James and feature tributes from former colleagues. The funeral is scheduled to begin at midday. Updating sport, and for the first time in tournament history, the World Cup final featured a massive halftime show. 11 minutes of Madonna, Justin Bieber, Shakira and the Muppets among the performers. To the AFL, and the Bulldogs have held on for a crucial win against the Suns on the Gold Coast. The final score 77-68. Hawthorn thumped Richmond 122-52, and the Bombers won after a three-point thriller against the GWS Giants. And Oscar Piastri's finished fifth at the Belgian Formula One Grand Prix.
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10: Partly cloudy with little to no chance of rain today. 17 at the top, currently 12 in the city. That's the latest on Smooth.
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0: Feeling good on Smooth with Madonna, Into the Groove. We just played halftime at the World Cup final, which has just been won by Spain. Simon Diaz from Smooth is going to be super pumped this afternoon. You can join him from 1 o'clock today on Smooth Adelaide. We will check the roads. Hope you're having a nice start to your morning. Taylor Dane on the way next.
1: Adelaide's traffic on Smooth.
2: For that drive-in to work, we have a breakdown on the freeway up track near the Meastace ramp in Crayfers West. In Hillier, roads are closed outbound due to a burst. Watermain, Anglevale Road at Pearson Road, a detour via Steppenheath and Dalkeith Road. If you're heading towards Mount Barker, we have a motorbike crash at the Adelaide Road, Wellington Road, Alexandrina Road roundabout, and sledam for a speed camera, Wandana Avenue, Gillis Plains. See any dramas or delays, call the traffic hotline direct 1300 595 937. That's the latest traffic on Smith FM Adelaide.
3: 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But

0: Feeling good on Smooth and Low. John Paul Young, Love Is in the Air. Roxette, The Look in there too to kickstart your Monday morning. Great to have your company if you're streaming on the Smooth Player or listening in the car this morning. We'll check the roads if you're on the way to school drop off. Back for term three. More music on the way after eight.
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1: Adelaide's traffic on Smooth.
10: for that drive into work. We have a crash in Croydon Park on the North South Motorway at the Regency Road exit ramp. Breakdown Crapers West on the freeway up track near the Mees Days ramp. Roads closed outbound due to a burst. Water Main Hillier, Angle Vale Road at Pearson Road. A detour via Stephen Heath and Dalkeith Road. If you're heading towards Mount Barker, we have a motorbike crash at the Adelaide Road, Wellington Road and Alexandrina Road roundabout. Check your speed, Grand Junction, regulars, planes. See any dramas or delays, call the traffic hotline direct 1300 595 937. That's the latest traffic on Smith FM Adelaide.
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11: Good morning, Amelia Roper-Hart with your latest news update. Authorities in Laos said they've not been able to determine the cause of death of six tourists linked to methanol poisoning in 2024 because the families refused autopsies. Australians Holly Morton-Bowles and Bianca Jones died after a night out. Local police say they don't have enough evidence to establish whether the deaths were caused by actions of any individual. The Albanese government wants to ensure Aussies are using safe AI. Labor's published a new list of safety priorities, which includes legislating a digital duty of care for big tech companies and strengthening safeguards to protect personal data. It's been revealed just a quarter of new medicines launched globally in the last decade have been subsidised in Australia. 18 key innovative treatments for cancer, mental illness, cardiology, immunology, rare disease and infectious disease are not available here under the PBS. The drugs we're missing out on include the new schizophrenia treatment, the first in a generation, and new interventions for narcolepsy and advanced prostate cancer. And tributes are pouring in for celebrated Aussie actor Terence Donovan, who's passed away at the age of 90. Donovan appeared on Neighbours and Home and Away and The Man from Snowy River. Updating sport, Tasmania has appointed Ken Hinckley as the inaugural coach of the AFL's newest club, the Devils. The former Port Adelaide coach won the race for the role, beating a number of high-profile contenders. Hinckley arrived in Hobart yesterday ahead of the official unveiling at a press conference today. Adelaide stunned Sydney in wet weather at the SCG, securing a 16-point win. Darcy Fogarty led the way of the scoreboard for the Crows with four goals from 20 disposals, the win putting the Crows third on the ladder. And Oscar Piastri's finished fifth at the Belgian Formula One Grand Prix, Kimi Antonelli taking the checkered flag in his Mercedes.
12: BP's doubling up on points. Get double BP rewards or Qantas points until July 28. 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Terms, conditions and exclusions apply.
1: Smooth weather.
11: Partly cloudy with little to no chance of rain today. 17 at the top, currently 12 in the city. That's the latest on Smooth.
0: Good morning. It's the More Music Breakfast Show on Smooth Adelaide. It's Kelly Golding here. Great to have you on board for the 20th of July. It's zooming by, isn't it? Lots of great songs on the way. Frankie Valli soon. Here's Wham.
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0: Atomic Kitten bringing the feel good to our Monday morning on Smooth Unload. Hi there, Kelly Golding here. Hope you had a nice weekend. How was the weather? Oh my goodness. Beautiful. Lucky. Heading for 17 again today, partly cloudy after a beautiful sunrise. Hope you got a glimpse of that one. We'll check the roads, then go west on the way and Shakira too.
1: Adelaide's traffic on Smooth.
2: For that drive into work, we have a crash in Croydon Park on the North South Motorway at the Regency Road exit ramp. Breakdown Crapers West on the freeway up track near the Meesdays ramp. Roads closed outbound due to a burst water main, Hillier, Anglebale Road at Pearson Road, a detour via Stebbenheath and Dalkeith Road. If you're heading towards Mount Barker, we have a motorbike crash at the Adelaide Road, Wellington Road and Alexandrina Road roundabout. Check your speed, Grand Junction Regulus Plains. See any dramas or delays, call the traffic hotline direct 1300 595 937. That's the latest traffic on Smith FM Adelaide.

0: Feeling good on Smooth with the Police. Kelly Golding here, played more music and less talk. Shakira in there too, who played halftime at the FIFA World Cup final. Spain taking home the goods today. Did you watch it? A few tired eyes across Adelaide today, no doubt. News is next. Billy Joel on the way.
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6: Adelaide's traffic on Smooth.
7: Watch out for a crash in Croydon Park on the Moore South Motorway at the Regency Road exit ramp. Breakdown to Crafers West on the freeway up track. That's just near the Meesdays ramp. Roads closed outbound in Hillier due to a burst water main, Anglevale Road at Pearson Road, a detour via Stevenheath and Dalkeith Road. And if you're heading towards Mount Barker, a motorbike crash at the Adelaide Road, Wellington Road and Alexandrina Road roundabout. See any dramas or delays? Call the traffic hotline direct 1300 595 937. That's the latest traffic on Smith FM Adelaide.
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8: Good morning, Amelia Roberhart with your latest news update. The United States and Iran have exchanged strikes for an eighth consecutive day as tensions in the Middle East continue to escalate. Military officials say the latest attacks were aimed at swiftly punishing Iranian forces following an attack on a US base in Jordan that killed two American soldiers and left another missing. Meanwhile, financial experts are warning the renewed violence in the Middle East is already starting to weigh on share markets right across the globe. An Australian man's facing possible deportation from the United States after being detained by immigration officials over an alleged visa breach. 57-year-old Foon Nugent was arrested in Los Angeles following a confrontation with ICE agents at a Las Vegas airport the previous day. Australia's Department of Foreign Affairs and Trade says it's making urgent inquiries into the case and is ready to provide consular assistance. There's calls for a crackdown on social media platforms to allow the practice of buying and selling bank accounts online. It's been revealed criminals are buying and selling thousands of Australian bank accounts on social media for as little as $200. According to the ACCC, scammers have already stolen close to $100 million from Australians this year. Overseas and in the UK, King Charles is set to ask Andy Burnham to form government after he was confirmed as the new leader of the Labour Party. He'll be the UK's fifth Prime Minister in 7 years. And veteran broadcaster Darren Hinch will be farewelled at a state funeral in Melbourne this afternoon. The service at the Port Melbourne Timber Yard will be hosted by Darren James and feature tributes from former colleagues, including Ray Martin. The funeral is set to begin at midday. Updating sport, and Spain are the FIFA World Cup champions after defeating Argentina 1-0 in an extra time thriller. It's the second time Spain's lifted the World Cup trophy after they did so back in 2010. In the AFL, the Bombers have snapped their 12-game losing streak with a thrilling 3-point win over the GWS Giants. Star forward Nate Cuddy leaving the field during the first quarter after experiencing an irregular heartbeat. Elsewhere, the Bulldogs defeated the Suns while the Hawks thumped the Tigers 122-52.
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6: Smooth weather.
8: Partly cloudy with little to no chance of rain today. 17 at the top, currently 12 in the city. That's the latest on Smooth.
10: 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Tell her about it. This is Smooth. Good morning.

0: Manny to look out, Hall & Oates on Smooth, playing more music and less talk for breakfast. Hi, it's Kelly Golding here. Great to have you on board. Hope it's a nice start to your Monday. Beautiful day on the way. How was the weekend? Wasn't that sensational? 17 in Adelaide today, currently 11.1 out there. We'll check the roads, then the Spice Girls next on Smooth.
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2: Watch out for a crash in Croydon Park on the north-south motorway at the Regency Road exit ramp. A breakdown crapers west on the freeway up track near the Meastays ramp. Roads closed outbound due to a burst water main, Hillier, Anglevale Road at Pearson Road, a detour via Stevenheath and Dalkeith Road. And if you're heading towards Mount Barker, a motorbike crash at the Adelaide Road, Wellington Road and Alexandrina Road roundabout. Check your speed, Darley Road, Paradise. See any dramas or delays, call the traffic hotline direct 1300 595 937. That's the latest traffic on Smith FM Adelaide. We'll be right back.

0: It's the More Music Breakfast Show. Great song from The Human League. Kickstart our Monday morning. Have a good one. Kelly Golding here. Playing more music and less talk is Ty Frost, continuing things after nine. And then Simon Diaz, who will be pumped today because Spain won the FIFA World Cup. Enjoy your Monday on Smooth.
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1: Adelaide's traffic on Smooth.
13: At Croydon Park, crash getting cleared, the north-south motorway for Regency Road exit ramp. Crafers West, breakdown there, that's getting sorted too. Freeway up track to the V-Sags ramp. And Hillier Road's closed outbound due to a boost waterline today and your far road at Pearson Road. Slow going, South Road, Edwardstown, getting busy. Fullerton Road at the Glen Osmond Road intersection with cameras today. Clayson Road, Salisbury East. And John Rice Avenue at Elizabeth Lane. Sydney dramas or delays, call the traffic hotline direct 1300 595 937. That's Lotus Traffic on Smooth FM Adelaide.
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4: Good morning, Amelia Roberhart with your latest news update. The federal government will legislate a digital duty of care to protect Australians from potential harms posed by artificial intelligence. The Albanese government says the new laws will require AI companies to build safety into their products by design, while planned privacy reforms aim to better protect Australians' personal data. Both One Nation and the Coalition have gained ground in the latest news poll. The survey shows One Nation's primary vote has risen to 30%, level with Labor, whose support has now fallen to its lowest level since 2022. Support for the Coalition also increased by 2 percentage points, up to 19%. It's been revealed just a quarter of new medicines launched globally in the last decade have been subsidised in Australia. 18 key innovative treatments for cancer, mental illness, cardiology, immunology and rare diseases are not available here under the PBS. The drugs we're missing out on include a new schizophrenia treatment, the first in a generation, and new interventions for narcolepsy and advanced prostate cancer. And tributes are pouring in for celebrated Aussie actor Terrence Donovan, who's passed away at the age of 90. His son Jason sharing the news, saying his dad was larger than life and a huge character. Donovan appeared on Neighbours and Home and Away and in film roles like The Man from Snowy River. Updating sport, and Spain have been crowned the FIFA World Cup champions after defeating Argentina 1-0 in an extra time thriller this morning. It's just the second time Spain's lifted the World Cup trophy, the last time 16 years ago, back in 2010. Oscar Piastri's finished fifth at the Belgian Formula One Grand Prix, Kimi Antonelli taking the chequered flag, and Tasmania's appointed Ken Hinckley as the inaugural coach of the AFL's newest club, the Devils. The former Port Adelaide coach won the race for the role, beating a number of high-profile contenders. Hinckley arrived in Hobart yesterday.
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1: Smooth weather.
4: Partly cloudy with little to no chance of rain today. 17 at the top, currently 12 in the city. That's the latest on Smooth.
14: Good morning, I'm with Ty Frost. And if you support Spain in the World Cup, congratulations. Our very own Simon Diaz is the happiest man in radio today. He's on air this afternoon at 1 o'clock. Well, I mean, maybe. If he calls in sick, wouldn't be surprised. This is your feel-good work day.
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